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0: Shabba Band. It's Fan of You, 94.1 K-Sky from the Encode Corporation Studio. Good Monday evening. Happy Labor Day. Hope everybody is having a great extended weekend. Kicked off, top of the hour, Chancey Williams in there, Lainey Wilson. Coming up later, Flatland Cavalry, Parker McCollum, Casey Donahue Band are all on the way. We're going to be checking in on that forecast with Q2 Zed McIntosh coming up. William Clark Green on the way after that. 94.1 K-Sky.
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He's a ranch hand in a pinch, man. 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
1: It's Cody Jinx. It's know-it-all. 94.1 K-Sky. We have got more sports action coming up this week. Tomorrow night, the Hardin Bulldogs going to be taking on Lockwood Lions flag football. That's going to be at 7. And then on Thursday, we've got Billings West Lady Bears flag football going to be taking on Belgrade Panthers. And the Galveston Raptors, they're going to be taking on Skyview. That's going to be at 3-7. Looking at the college schedule coming up this weekend, Utah Tech, they're going to be taking on the Grizz. Montana State Bobcats, Nevada Wolfpack, that's going to be happening. And then the Montana Tech Diggers are going to be taking on Montana Western. And Rocky Mountain College, they have got a bye this week. So all sorts of great sports happening in the area. Coming up next, we've got Presley Hale, second time. 94.1 at K-Sky.
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0: There's Gatlin Johnson. Wish I Could Hate You. 94.1 KSKY. The Hell Rory kicked off the 8 o'clock hour. Turnpike Troubadours. Coming up later, Jason Scott in the High Heat. Reckless Kelly. Slade Coulter are all on the way. We're going to check in on that forecast coming up next on the Red Dirt.
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8: Sunny and comfortable temperatures, just breezy. I'm Ed McIntosh from Q2. Temperatures today in the mid to upper 70s, a little shy of average but comfortable. Winds will be brisk at 15 to 25 miles an hour at times. Winds start to taper off overnight. Sunny and warmer tomorrow in the low 80s, upper 80s Thursday.
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0: There's Wyatt Flores. How to Let Me Go, 94.1 KSKY. Got out over the weekend, made a little trip with my wife down to Bear Creek, enjoyed the pig races down there. On the first race, we didn't get drawn on that one. Then on the second one, right, I think we're in that 8 o'clock, 8:15 one, we actually won. Our pig won the money for us, $50. And I said, you know what, because you guys are putting this back to the scholarships for the students out there, we donated that money back. So if you are out there, if you're able to, it's $50. Go ahead and donate that money back. I believe the sign for last year said they gave away $8,000 to two different scholarship winners. Absolute blast out there, and the money's going to a great cause. Bob Childers, it's on the way next. 94.1 KSKY.
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Hey, y'all, this is Willie Braun with Reckless Kelly. 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

0: There's Presley Hale. It's busy, 94.1 KSKY, New Music Thursday. Toby, he's going to be giving you a taste from the newest and latest Red Dirt singles. It all happens between 3 and 7. You're going to be able to hear some stuff from your favorite artists, as well as some new ones. Josh Abiband and Selfish, it's on the way next on the Red Dirt.
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0: There's Pretty Face, 94.1, K-Sky, Counting Coup. Mary and Me kicked off the top of the hour. Kyle Park in there. Coming up later, we have got Red Shahan. We have got Jamestown Revival. Chancey Williams are all on tap. We're going to check in on that forecast. 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
5: Sunny and comfortable temperatures, just breezy. I'm Ed McIntosh from Q2. Temperatures today in the mid to upper 70s, a little shy of average, but comfortable. Winds will be brisk at 15 to 25 miles an hour at times. Winds start to taper off overnight. Sunny and warmer tomorrow in the low 80s. Upper 80s Thursday. 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

0: There's Jaded. It's Cole Wetzel and Ella Langley. 94.1 KSKY Nonstop Local and the Veterans Navigation Network would like to invite you to the second annual Thank You for Your Service Barbecue and Concert. It's going to be coming up Friday night, September 11th, 6 p.m. It's going to be over at the 406 Events Lawn. They are located 323 North 14th in Billings. 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

0: Jamestown Revival. It's Juniper and Jen and 94.1 K-Sky. The pub station's going to be a happening place this weekend. Friday, September 11th, Buffalo Traffic Jam's going to be down there. Sunday, September 13th, Joshua Ray Walker. And then Thursday, September 17th, the band Perry is all going to be down there as well. Don't forget, Friday, September 18th, Gina Greenwell. That album release show is going to be happening. For more information, check out their website, thepubstation.com. Chancey Williams and Saddle Up. That's on the way next on the Red Dirt.
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14: 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Thou shalt not brag about smoking with Cody Canada. Who hasn't?
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0: That's just science.
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The Red Dirt is where many of us learned a colorful vocabulary while working cattle with our dad and grandpa. 94.1 K-Sky.

0: Here's Andy Griffith at 94.1 KSKY. Kicked off 10 o'clock. Dano Simpson in there. Squeezebox Bandits as well. Coming up later, Cody Johnson, Zane Williams. We've also got Casey Musgraves. We're going to check in on that forecast coming up next. Willie Nelson, right after that, on the Red Dirt.
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5: Sunny and comfortable temperatures, just breezy. I'm Ed McIntosh from Q2. Temperatures today in the mid to upper 70s, a little shy of average but comfortable. Winds will be brisk at 15 to 25 miles an hour at times. Winds start to taper off overnight. Sunny and warmer tomorrow in the low 80s. Upper 80s Thursday.
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0: 94.1 KSKY. All sorts of sports action going to be happening this week right here on the Red Dirt. Starting on Thursday, we have got 7 p.m. for West High Volleyball, going to be taking on Bozeman. Then on Friday, West High Football, going to be at Great Falls. They're going to be kicking off at 7 p.m. And then on Saturday, Rocky Mountain College Volleyball going to be on the airwaves as well. Make sure to be checking that out right here on the Red Dirt. If you're out of range, we've got you covered on the website as well. 941ksky.com.
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1: Hey, this is Kyle Schaub, and you're listening to The Red Dirt on 94.1 K-Sky. That ought to be worth about 25 minutes down there, down 3,000 there, down there, down 5 minutes down there, down 3 minutes down there, down 4,000 there, down minute, don't sell out.

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1: Josh Weathers, it's Dreams, 94.1 K-Sky. Kicked off the top of the 11 o'clock hour, We Got Love. Turnpike Troubadour's in there as well. Coming up later, Caleb Young, Charles Wesley Godwin, Turnpike Troubadour's. We're going to check in on that forecast coming up next. Austin English, right after that, 94.1 K-Sky.
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8: Sunny and comfortable temperatures, just breezy. I'm Ed McIntosh from Q2. Temperatures today in the mid to upper 70s, a little shy of average but comfortable. Winds will be brisk at 15 to 25 miles an hour at times. Winds start to taper off overnight. Sunny and warmer tomorrow in the low 80s, upper 80s Thursday. 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

0: Here's Military Wife in 94.1 KSKY coming up on Sunday, September 27th. They're going to be having a bingo fundraiser game in memory of all the family that experienced that tragic event here a couple weeks ago, Sunday, 8:23. The doors are going to be opening at 2 o'clock. Games are going to be at 4. This is all going to be held at the Roadside Event Center, 143 Northern Avenue. Now, they are putting together a silent auction table as well, so if you would like to help out and donate to that, please reach out to Jessica. The phone number, 406-690-8732, or reach out to them at the Roadside Event Center or Blue Cat Bar right there in Huntley. Coming up in just a little bit, it's Chuck Mead, 94.1 KSKY.
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1: If there ever was a way to rate a man on a cowboy scale of 1 to 10, kind of like you would a woman or a chili pepper, a 1 ain't hot, but a 10 will stop your ticker. It'd be based on courage and attitude, and not the band on the hat or the bling on the boot, and less about the out and more about the within on this cowboy scale of 1 to 10. Now take the pretty boy over at the bar, for example. His resistol's huge and his BS is ample, but I got a feeling he's never stepped in none, and on a cowboy scale, that puts him down around a 1. Now the guy in the ball cap, the t-shirt and dirty old jeans got a dozen gold buckles that you'll probably never see, because he really don't give a damn what you think he is on your cowboy scale of 1 to 2.

0: Ladies and gentlemen, my friends Dale Brisby and Mr. Cord Lund are here to give you a cowboy education. You ready, boys?
1: Yes, sir.
0: Tell them about it, old son.
2: Now, the cowgirls, boys, they're the ones who know the real deal from old Ricky Rodeo. 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
3: Now, not all cowboys have.

0: We got one more cowboy on here that knows a thing or two about it. Ladies and gentlemen, say hello to Mr. Ned Ledoux. Come on, cowboy.
1: So if you ever took a big old dip at Copenhagen, started barroom brawls, or just participated, know a quarter horse can't be started with a coin. 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
0: Ladies and gentlemen, our brother, Mr. Red Studol.
2: I've been around some, and I'd like to say, if you really want to know who's the real John Wayne, well, that's the folks who serve and protect this great land. And on the cowboy scale, that's a top drawer 10.
0: Let's go find the beer cooler, boys. 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
3: yes,
0: say?
3: Yes, sir.
0: Ned, give me some of that Copenhagen, would you?
1: Here you go, Cody. Don't eat it all.
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0: Charles Wesley Godwin. It's Hallelujah High, 94.1 KSKY. That is a wrap for me tonight, Dave Austin. Thank you so much for hanging out. Hope you had a great Labor Day weekend. I'm going to be back here tomorrow at 7 o'clock. Before I get out of here, Turnpike Troubadours, Jerry Reed. Coming up next, though, it's their Cole Wetzel, 94.1 KSKY.
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11: Sunny and comfortable temperatures, just breezy. I'm Ed McIntosh from Q2. Temperatures today in the mid to upper 70s, a little shy of average, but comfortable. Winds will be brisk at 15 to 25 miles an hour at times. Winds start to taper off overnight. Sunny and warmer tomorrow in the low 80s, upper 80s Thursday. 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
2: Sunny and comfortable temperatures, just breezy. I'm Ed McIntosh from Q2. Temperatures today in the mid to upper 70s, a little shy of average but comfortable. Winds will be brisk at 15 to 25 miles an hour at times. Winds start to taper off overnight. Sunny and warmer tomorrow in the low 80s, upper 80s Thursday.
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3: Sunny and comfortable temperatures, just breezy. I'm Ed McIntosh from Q2. Temperatures today in the mid to upper 70s, a little shy of average, but comfortable. Winds will be brisk at 15 to 25 miles an hour at times. Winds start to taper off overnight. Sunny and warmer tomorrow in the low 80s, upper 80s Thursday.
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2: You're underway in the distance. Thunderheads are coming down. Yesterday, the sky was golden. 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
11: Sunny and comfortable temperatures, just breezy. I'm Ed McIntosh from Q2. Temperatures today in the mid to upper 70s, a little shy of average, but comfortable. Winds will be brisk at 15 to 25 miles an hour at times. Winds start to taper off overnight. Sunny and warmer tomorrow in the low 80s, upper 80s Thursday. 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
4: Sunny and comfortable temperatures, just breezy. I'm Ed McIntosh from Q2. Temperatures today in the mid to upper 70s, a little shy of average, but comfortable. Winds will be brisk at 15 to 25 miles an hour at times. Winds start to taper off overnight. Sunny and warmer tomorrow in the low 80s, upper 80s Thursday.
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9: Sunny and comfortable temperatures, just breezy. I'm Ed McIntosh from Q2. Temperatures today in the mid to upper 70s, a little shy of average but comfortable. Winds will be brisk at 15 to 25 miles an hour at times. Winds start to taper off overnight. Sunny and warmer tomorrow in the low 80s, upper 80s Thursday.
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in Lyle Lovett back some years ago. Yeah. We lived in College Station, Texas. That's right. We was Aggies. Oh no, some non-Aggie fans. We used to sit on this old porch on Church Street, right across from the Presbyterian Church, and play bluegrass and folk music and

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But we always look forward to Sunday there on the porch, because being across from the Presbyterians, we crawl out about 11:30 Sunday morning in our underwear amongst 400 or 500 empty beer cans, strap on a banjo and a guitar, wait for the Presbyterians.

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12: Sunny and comfortable temperatures, just breezy. I'm Ed McIntosh from Q2. Temperatures today in the mid to upper 70s, a little shy of average, but comfortable. Winds will be brisk at 15 to 25 miles an hour at times. Winds start to taper off overnight. Sunny and warmer tomorrow in the low 80s, upper 80s Thursday. 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

0: You can tell a lot about a girl by her hands. For example, if she's holding a gun, either run or marry her. 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
1: Good morning. I'm Scott Fredericks, and this look at the latest in Billings area news for this Tuesday, September 8th. On Sunday afternoon, Billings police officers responded to a report of a shooting in the area of 1st Avenue North and North 23rd Street. Upon arrival, officers located a 47-year-old male suffering from multiple gunshot wounds. The victim was transported to a local hospital in critical condition. Initial information received during the response indicated that the suspected shooter may have been barricaded at a location in the area. Officers determined that the suspected shooter had fled the area prior to law enforcement's arrival. Investigators also determined that the victim and suspect were known to one another. This remains an ongoing investigation. Millions of books have gotten into the hands of children across the United States due to Dolly Parton's Imagination Library. Montana's First Lady, Susan G. Inforte, who spearheaded the effort in Montana, talks about Dolly's death and how the program has grown.
2: We've had a huge uptick in registrations, which is a little silver lining to her passing, is that the exposure of the Imagination Library program and the free books has really been lifted up. So we've had 1,500 kids sign up in Montana, which is like 3% of the eligible kids. So that's a big bump. I think we're going to go from 50% to 53% within a week.
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12: Sunny and comfortable temperatures, just breezy. I'm Ed McIntosh from Q2. Temperatures today in the mid to upper 70s, a little shy of average, but comfortable. Winds will be brisk at 15 to 25 miles an hour at times. Winds start to taper off overnight. Sunny and warmer tomorrow in the low 80s, upper 80s Thursday.
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1: Good morning. I'm Scott Fredericks, and this look at the latest in Billings area news for this Tuesday, September 8th. With school now in session, maybe it's time to brush up on laws pertaining to school buses and what it might cost you. Montana Highway Patrol Trooper John Metcalf.
2: The most general, easiest thing to follow would be if you see a school bus and its lights are going and it's got the stop arm out, stop and give them 30 feet. We want to make sure that kids can safely get on and off the bus. I live a little bit rural, so the laws still apply on a two-lane highway. Even if you can go the opposite way, you still got to stop. And if you're at a four-way intersection, you still have to stop and just give them just a minute so the kids get safely on and off the bus. The first offense, it's a reckless driving ticket. It's $285. And if you've been convicted of it before and then you get convicted of it again, it's a second offense and it's $785.
1: All we can say, it was a dilly of a storm Monday morning. More on that, here is Q2's Ed McIntosh.
3: The weather system that moved through the area early Monday left some impressive rainfall totals around Billings, but then it was all about the hail by the time it moved to Shepherd and Huntley. 1.37 inches of total precipitation for the Billings area at the airport, but almost all of that, about 1.25 inches, fell in about a 20-minute period between 2 and 2:20 a.m. early Monday morning. As the system continued to move off towards the east, it suddenly fell apart, allowing some large hail to fall in the Shepherd and Huntley areas.
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5: Sunny and comfortable temperatures, just breezy. I'm Ed McIntosh from Q2. Temperatures today in the mid to upper 70s, a little shy of average but comfortable. Winds will be brisk at 15 to 25 miles an hour at times. Winds start to taper off overnight. Sunny and warmer tomorrow in the low 80s, upper 80s Thursday. You've still got that one last road trip you'd like to do. 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
6: 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What do I love? 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
1: Good morning. I'm Scott Fredericks, and this look at the latest in Billings area news for this Tuesday, September 8th. On Sunday afternoon, Billings police officers responded to a report of a shooting in the area of 1st Avenue North and North 23rd Street. Upon arrival, officers located a 47-year-old male suffering from multiple gunshot wounds. The victim was transported to a local hospital in critical condition. Initial information received during the response indicated that the suspected shooter may have been barricaded at a location in the area. Officers determined that the suspected shooter had fled the area prior to law enforcement's arrival. Investigators also determined that the victim and suspect were known to one another. This remains an ongoing investigation. Millions of books have gotten into the hands of children across the United States due to Dolly Parton's Imagination Library. Montana's First Lady, Susan G. Inforte, who spearheaded the effort in Montana, talks about Dolly's death and how the program has grown.
2: We've had a huge uptick in registrations, which is a little silver lining to her passing, is that the exposure of the Imagination Library program and the free books has really been lifted up. So we've had 1,500 kids sign up in Montana, which is like 3% of the eligible kids. So that's a big bump. I think we're going to go from 50% to 53% within a week.
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11: Sunny and comfortable temperatures, just breezy. I'm Ed McIntosh from Q2. Temperatures today in the mid to upper 70s, a little shy of average, but comfortable. Winds will be brisk at 15 to 25 miles an hour at times. Winds start to taper off overnight. Sunny and warmer tomorrow in the low 80s, upper 80s Thursday.
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Hey y'all, this is Jared Morris, and you're listening to Red Dirt 941 K-Sky. Thanks for jamming my tunes. Huge thank you from down here in Texas. Adios, amigos.

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6: 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This is a natural occurring fatty acid compound made by the body and found in certain foods. It's been studied for its role supporting the body's natural inflammatory response and helping maintain healthy nerve function and comfort. What makes PEA especially interesting is its relationship with

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0: The Red Door Lounge is heating things up with the Cabaret Showstoppers on Friday, September 11th. 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
6: Sunny and comfortable temperatures, just breezy. I'm Ed McIntosh from Q2. Temperatures today in the mid to upper 70s, a little shy of average, but comfortable. Winds will be brisk at 15 to 25 miles an hour at times. Winds start to taper off overnight. Sunny and warmer tomorrow in the low 80s, upper 80s Thursday. 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

I want to share this with you. See, I think this is one of the coolest lines I ever wrote in my life. So I wanted to make sure that you got it, see. It says, I'm up at dawn at the crack of dawn. I've been working like a regular dog to keep my woman and the lights and the water and the phone turned on. I've been saying yes, sir, all day at work. I've been saying yes, ma'am, at home. I've been storing up for you.

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9: A little breezy at times, increasing clouds, and temperatures comfortable. I'm Ed McIntosh from Q2. Temperatures up into the mid-70s today. Clouds start to pick up, bringing a slight chance of an evening shower. Partly cloudy, upper 40s overnight. Sunny, low 80s Wednesday afternoon. Upper 80s on Thursday. 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
1: 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Sean Lynch is here from the pub station. Hello, Sean.
2: Hey, Willie, how are you?
1: Good. I know you've got a bunch of shows this week.
2: Oh, man, especially for you guys. We got Buffalo Traffic Jam. We got Joshua Ray Walker. That's just this weekend. Band Perry the week after. We've got Jenna Greenwell's album release the same night as Kenny Wayne Shepherd at ABT. I mean, we've got tons and tons of stuff coming up here. If you guys are into the rock stuff at all, we've got Jackal. We got Born of Osiris. We've got Psycho Stick. Comedy with Steve Hofstetter. Gain Freeman is coming here. I don't know if you know Gain Freeman, but I'm pretty sure I get some play on this guy here. Kind of rock over. You know, we got Highly Suspect. We got Yellow Wolf. The other one I want to talk about is Gary Allen. So if you want to go to this show, don't wait. Like, it's been on sale just basically a week. We are over 75% sold already. So if you want to get tickets for this thing, it's going to roll. That is in October. And we got a lot of really great announcements and fun stuff coming up for you guys in the next spring. And quarter one is looking amazing for especially K-Sky listeners.
1: And I know we got a stack of the Gary Allen seats, so we'll be giving those away here in the next couple of weeks.
2: That's right. But yeah, if you want to go to Gary Allen, don't wait on that one. That thing is cooking. So
1: get on that mailing list.
2: Yeah, get on the mailing list. You can always get, even at shows at Alberta Bear Theater, you get on the mailing list and you'll have a pre-sale with us those days. If the artist allows us to do that, we always do it because we try to make sure to reward all the people that are following us and helping us out here. So
1: there you go. And as always, only get your tickets from thepubstation.com or the box office.
2: And that's it.
1: And that's it.
2: Yep.
1: All right. We'll see you at the shows. That's what's up at the pub. We'll talk again next week.
2: Thanks, Willie.
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5: A little breezy at times, increasing clouds, and temperatures comfortable. I'm Ed McIntosh from Q2. Temperatures up into the mid-70s today. Clouds start to pick up, bringing a slight chance of an evening shower. Partly cloudy, upper 40s overnight. Sunny, low 80s Wednesday afternoon. Upper 80s on Thursday. 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
8: A little breezy at times, increasing clouds, and temperatures comfortable. I'm Ed McIntosh from Q2. Temperatures up into the mid-70s today. Clouds start to pick up, bringing a slight chance of an evening shower. Partly cloudy, upper 40s overnight. Sunny, low 80s Wednesday afternoon. Upper 80s on Thursday.
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3: Love ain't what this song's about. 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

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I just wanted to say thanks for listening to the Red Dirt 94.1, and we hope to see you soon in Montana. Cheers.

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5: A little breezy at times, increasing clouds, and temperatures comfortable. I'm Ed McIntosh from Q2. Temperatures up into the mid-70s today. Clouds start to pick up, bringing a slight chance of an evening shower. Partly cloudy, upper 40s overnight. Sunny, low 80s Wednesday afternoon. Upper 80s on Thursday. 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

0: Chances are you've seen a Billings driver run a red light today. 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

0: Toby in the building with you. Started off our 2 for Tuesday with some BJ Barnum in the American Aquarium. Of course, you have got me till 7. I'm playing your favorite Red Dirt artist in purrs all day. Or at least up until I leave, and then Dave takes over. Plenty to discuss, though. We'll talk sports. Of course, we've got a great partnership now with the Big Sky Comedy Fest.
1: Yeah,
0: we're interviewing Lucas Seely. Have him come in and talk about where we can find the laughs and all the details behind that. We'll do that Friday. Take a break, though. William Clark Green, more from him after this. It is a 2 for Tuesday right here on the Red Dirt.
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7: A weak disturbance brings a chance of a shower this evening, otherwise sunny and warmer in the next few days. I'm Ed McIntosh from Q2. Partly cloudy by morning with temperatures in the upper 40s. Sunshine tomorrow afternoon with a high in the low 80s. Upper 80s and sunny Thursday afternoon. Cooler on Friday. 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

0: Red Dirts. And again, remember the Montana Pro Rodeo Hall and Wall of Fame. We're doing our scholarship banquet and gathering September 26th. Going to be interviewing our president, Mr. Brent Jordan. Going to be talking about the banquet and everything going along with you guys. Know I talk about it a ton. I had Alyssa in talking about it. Well, El Presidente, the man with the gavel. Going to be getting him on the phone talking about it. Of course, live music from Zach Peabody. We got silent and live auctions. We got cold drinks. We got great food. We got vendors. Just a super fun evening for a great cause. Got all the details there at MontanaProRodeo.org. And I know tickets are getting far and few between. So if you haven't got yours, you're wanting to go, highly recommend getting them right now.
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0: on, looking ahead to this weekend in college football. Grizzlies still at home. Hall of Fame game, noon kick this Saturday. They welcome Utah Tech to town. And our Bobcats get a familiar face down in Reno as we take on Coach Choate and the Nevada Wolfpack there at McKay Stadium. That'll be broadcast on CW 830. And, of course, our Rocky Mountain College Battle and Bears getting a bye early on here in the 2026 season. Flatland Cavalry coming up, Corblund for you. And after this, got a couple of them from Colby Cooper. It is the Red Dirt.
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0: Sean Hayes Carl doing a cover of that Dr. Hook classic cover of the Rolling Stone. Talk high school sports. Of course, we got a big gathering happening this Friday. We'll talk about where you want to be. Let's do some more Corn Blunt. Let's dig, grave digger. Dig. It is the red dirt.
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8: A weak disturbance brings a chance of a shower this evening, otherwise sunny and warmer in the next few days. I'm Ed McIntosh from Q2. Partly cloudy by morning with temperatures in the upper 40s. Sunshine tomorrow afternoon with a high in the low 80s. Upper 80s and sunny Thursday afternoon. Cooler on Friday.
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0: Lake, Red Dirt, Texas. It ain't Texas, Red Dirt, Montana. Red Dirt, Billings, that's right. We are playing all your favorites. Coming up this Friday, we have got the second annual Thank You for Your Service Barbecue and Concert. Having it down there at the 406 Events Lawn, that Red Ox Events Lawn down there. Dinner at 6, they got a concert at 7. Of course, the opener, Jessica Allstad, very talented. And then the headlining band is the Lantman Hotel. So, two great acts, one great night, a lot of fun. And first responders, military servicemen, veterans, families, get in free. So why not get in there? 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And they got all the details there at theveteransnavigation.org. Peyton Haddock, more from him after this on the Red Dirt.
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1: That is David Wynn Williams. It's here for the beer. It is the Red Dirt. Looking ahead towards this week as far as sports goes. Playing football, if my schedule serves me correctly. Lady High Senior Box, 7:30 against Bozeman tonight. More flag football tomorrow out in Lockwood. Thursday night, got flag football in Belgrade. The West High Lady Bears traveling over there. And then under the lights, Dayless Stadium, Skyview Falcons at home against the Gallatin Raptors. So, remember, got that. And tonight, or Thursday night as well, 7 o'clock, we've got West High Volleyball and Bozeman here on K-Sky. Friday, West High Football facing Great Falls. And then Saturday, Rocky Mountain College Volleyball against Bellevue. So lots and lots of volleyball, lots and lots of football. And we're covering it for you. Cody Jakes, after this, it is the Red Dirt.
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0: how much I love Bart. Just put more of his stuff in. I play a lot of it. Could add some more. Coming up, talking live music. I've got tickets up for grabs on our Facebook page, and Willie threw me some tickets and said, here, give these away. So I got tickets for another October show. So dive into live music after this. It is the Red Dirt.
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8: A weak disturbance brings a chance of a shower this evening, otherwise sunny and warmer in the next few days. I'm Ed McIntosh from Q2. Partly cloudy by morning with temperatures in the upper 40s. Sunshine tomorrow afternoon with a high in the low 80s. Upper 80s and sunny Thursday afternoon. Cooler on Friday. 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

0: That is Corey Morrow in Texas Time Traveling. This Friday, Buffalo Traffic Jam at the Pump Station Ballroom. It's sold out. I've got tickets. I got to post up. So if you're looking to win your way in, there you go. Also, I got Van Perry tickets for next Thursday. You can win your way into that one courtesy of 94.1. Also, I'm going to be doing an interview with Joshua Ray Walker. He's playing Sunday at the Pub Station. So I'll get that posted on our Facebook page. Jenna Greenwell on the 18th. It's a Friday. She's doing her album release show. And then Willie tossed me some Gary Allen tickets for that show at the Alberta Bear Theater. So if you're wanting to partake in that, I've got tickets to see. Got Lakeview coming in October as well. Going to be doing an interview and some cool stuff with that show. So still, a lot of great live music coming our way, and we are your hookup. More Corey Morrow after this with Outside the Lines. It is the Red Dirt.
1: 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This is Corey Morrow and my daughter, Daisy Diane. 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

0: Cody Johnson, back to back with him. That's Give a Cowboy a Kiss and Human. Almost six, about an hour away from Dave Austin coming in. You gotta remember, if you're wanting to listen to us, go to 941ksky.com or streaming worldwide. And got that playlist, so if you're wondering what we played or you're going, hey, I just played a song. What the heck was that? I really like it. You can go there. We've got our playlist on there, so you can check that out. Adam Hood all the way. Lady Wilson coming up with some ragweed off our Facebook page. But after this, Casey Donahue on a 2 for Tuesday. It is the Red Dirt.
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